time to start. 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Just tell them what's on your heart. 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
3: We give you praise, Almighty God. We give you praise for what you've done to us. Thank you, Lord, for your blessings that you have given us so abundantly. Thank you, Lord, for your salvation. Your name is above all name. We give you honor.

0: morning, and welcome to your day in Jakarta. No matter what might be on your agenda, it's wise to take a few moments to remind yourself what really matters before you get started. What will bring purpose and meaning in the midst of all the activity and details? Rick Warren's program, Our Daily Hope, is coming right up. His talks are filled with valuable nuggets of truth and encouragement that can guide you through your day, no matter what might happen. One of the best ways to remember something you heard is to share it with someone. When you listen to this morning's program and hear something you'd like to remember, tell us about it here at Heartline. Send us that quote or thought using SMS or WhatsApp to 0855-885-1006. Start your message with the keyword hashtag Hope1006. That number again is 0855-885-1006. And the keyword is Hope1006. You will be saving it also on your mobile device, where you can refer to it throughout the day. So take the next few moments and listen to what Pastor Rick has for us today as we discover the source of our daily hope.
1: Hello, everybody. This is Pastor Rick's Daily Hope with Rick Warren. I'm really glad you're here. Today we're continuing our series from Psalm 23 called Living in the Goodness of God. It's all about how God's goodness meets you right where you are and brings hope even in difficult seasons. Today we're diving into part one of a message called How God Lifts Me Up When I'm Worn Down.
2: If you'll take out your message notes, life can really wear you down so that you've got nothing left to give. And I'm sure that every one of you at some point in your life could identify with this anonymous prayer request that came in. I feel like I'm in a war zone. It's just one battle after another. I argue with my wife. I clash with my kids over everything. I fight to keep my job. I struggle with our growing debt, and I'm losing the battle with my weight. And then there's the conflicts inside me. I fight my own fears, and I battle with my anxieties and my temper, and I'm always fighting off depression. And sometimes I'm just fighting to keep my head above water, and I'm just so tired. How does the goodness of God help you when you feel like that? When you're in the battle and you're all beat up, how does God lift you up when you're worn down? Not after the battle's over. I'm talking about in the middle of the battle. Where